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All right then, final hour. Straight back into 2015 we go. Gonna get you ready for bed with some

something we can all sing along to, I think. So you make it this one. It's Atomics Radio.

Still got some time for messages on WhatsApp. 07 888 69 59 48. I'll read out what I can. It's Kent's Freshest Beats. It's the Atomic Space Show. And I've had a blast. I hope you've enjoyed yourselves too. It's not over yet though. Keep it locked. Oi, turn that back on. I see you trying to go to bed.

Lee on the text. Enjoying the show. He's got to go to bed, though. He's up at 4:30, and I'll tell you for why. Lee presents The Breakfast Show. Lee's Lounge, 7 a.m. here on Atomics. 3 hours of incredible stuff to get you up in the mornings. Sleep well, dude. So, previously, Brooks Brothers, Take You Down. Stu Hardy, Closer. We've got about 41 minutes, 42 minutes left. So let's make it count.

Cameron Crooked just previously in the future. This is Rootkit against the sun. And it slaps. Coming into the last half an hour. Glad you all stuck around. The Atomic Space Show, live every Sunday from 9.

All right, we're going vocal. Really vocal. Thanks for joining me in 2015. Still 26 minutes to go. Plenty of time for bangers.